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2: 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This time it's the R&B tour, Chris Brown and Usher. And I'm outside with my brothers Mario and Tank, and we are giving the people the

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1: 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Keke Palmer has just been announced. She's replacing Carson Daly as the host for Celebrity The Voice.
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97.9 WIBB, Macon's number one for hip-hop and R&B. I didn't know Rihanna was feeling Miss Petty. Yeah. We're going to tell you 9 minutes ago, Summer and Usher up next. It's Ashley 2 East. Mm-hmm.

0: 101.9 WIBB, your home for the Breakfast Club. So I didn't know Rihanna was feeling this type of way, okay? She posted a video of her grinding on Harmony and ASAP Rocky and said, meanwhile, my ex is in the studio. Now, was she talking about Drake? We're not sure, because she could have been talking about Chris Brown. She could have been talking about Travis Scott. We forget those are her exes as well. Stay tuned, they got Future and Gunna on the way.
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1: $1,000. I know you're looking for another shot to win this money because it's back to school and it ain't cheap. All right, your next shot to win this cash for you next. Stay tuned. I got Nikki and Chris on the way.

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1: $1,000 got your name on it. 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All right, so to the guy, Kehlani up next. All right, so to that. 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

0: 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Returning to Vegas September 18th and 19th. 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
0: 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I got new Tyler up next and Chris on the way.
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2: 3 minutes, 3 minutes to Chris. I got residuals on the way. But first, she is headed off on tour. Right now it's Kehlani. He's already on tour. This is Shoulda Never. Any requests, shout out at me, ASHLEE on it.

0: 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I'm trying to say, if we did a Aaliyah biopic the right way, Maya would be cast as Aaliyah, because what she did at Essence Fest was phenomenal. I'm just saying, Maya. Love your career, respect you. She should be doing covers as well. Stay tuned, I got Coil the Ray of the Way. We'll do Mariah the Scientist after that.
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1: Oh, it's the weekend, baby. What's up? It's Ariel. Let's start things off nice and smooth. Little J. Cole right now, Belly Gang, Destiny's Child still headed your way. And look at Beyonce dropping new music, sort of, for the week, because we already heard the song 51 times. She just got it in four different ways. We'll get into that next. In the meantime, legacy, thanks for listening.

0: 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Offset and Kailani still headed in your direction on this Saturday. Plus, A$AP Rocky's interview with Jason Lee. If you missed it, I got some highlights for you.
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Keeping it rolling through your Saturday morning, Roxy Romeo and got J. Cole and Missy Elliott. Nobody's perfect, less than 4 minutes away. But right now, it's all about Rod Wave and Lil Baby with Rags to Riches. Turn it up.

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1: Throwing it back. I got Lil Wayne Lollipop coming up for you in just a few minutes. I'm Roxy Romeo. First, going to keep your Saturday going now. Here's Kehlani with Folded.

WIBB, Macon's Real Hip Hop and R&B. Extremely sad, sad news. Another black body was found hanging from a tree. Got that story coming up after Belly Gang Cushington Friend Do next. I'm Roxy Romeo. First, here's the latest by J. Cole and PJ. Legacy.

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1: I used to think about immature things. 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

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Zodiac sign, it must be a Gemini moon, cause we about to go half. Mistakenly, nobody been in a bag, but how many bodies done been in her bag?

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Your girl Roxy Romeo keeping your weekend going, throwing it back for you. I got Lil Wayne, 6 foot, 7 foot next. But first, let's get into Mariah the Scientist. Kali Uchis now. Is it a crime?

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I'm Roxy Romeo. Hawkinsville and Sandersville, thank you so much for making us Macon's number one for hip-hop and R&B.

0: This is meteorologist Noah Hauck from the SkyWatch Weather Center. Today, a couple showers out across the board, but trending a little bit drier than yesterday, and temperatures in those low 90s. Heading throughout the remainder of your weekend, spotty showers and storms are certainly possible, and temperatures in those low 90s. 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

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Roxy Romeo throwing it back for you. I got Twista with Slow Jams. He's coming up in less than 4 minutes. Right now, let's keep it going with Chris Brown. Residuals, turn it up.

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2: Happy Friday, Middle Georgia. This is meteorologist Noah Houck from the SkyWatch Weather Center. Today, a couple showers out across the board, but trending a little bit drier than yesterday, and temperatures in those low 90s. Heading throughout the remainder of your weekend, spotty showers and storms are certainly possible, and temperatures in those low 90s. To stay up to date, be sure to go to WGXA.tv.
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Throwing it back with Young Money Bedrock coming up next. I'm Roxy Romeo. And if there's something I have not played, get those last minute requests in. All right, open up that free iHeartRadio app and pull us up. Hit the red microphone. That is the talkback. Once you record and send, I will get it right.

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1: 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A million.

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4: Happy Friday, Middle Georgia. This is meteorologist Noah Houck from the Skywatch Weather Center. Today, a couple showers out across the board, but trending a little bit drier than yesterday, and temperatures in those low 90s. Heading throughout the remainder of your weekend, spotty showers and storms are certainly possible, and temperatures in those low 90s. To stay up to date, be sure to go to WGXA.tv.
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Radio Boss Hard Body, Kiati Marauder, Scientist Kelly Uchis. Is it a crime? And some classic Busta Rhymes on the way. 4 minutes. Ain't nothing like seeing like people really be happy. I can't believe I got over 3 million views on my page because David Banner had on a wig and started skipping around on stage. Shout out my brother, the Trill OG, Bun.

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Macon's number one for hip-hop and R&B. 97.9 WIBB. The kid from Rari Simmons, the bigger picture, Lil Baby on the way, 5 minutes. The man that's been scamming NFL players out of millions of dollars has been found dead. Let's discuss in 5 minutes. Stay close.

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